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11: Bidehonus. 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
12: Ladies and gentlemen, say hello to Kevin James. Kevin.
13: Hey there.
11: Hi. How are you doing?
13: What?
11: Ah, dang it.
13: Go ahead, try to get close to the mic, put your headphones on.
11: No, I can't get close to the mic yet because, there we go. My headphones were tangled in a knot around my finger and the beginning of the microphone. I don't know how that happened. Huh. I don't hang my headphones on the mic. We used to do that, right? Jay, do you still do that?
13: I've never done it.
11: Oh, okay. I do it at home a lot. I don't know why.
13: I have a hook.
11: You have a hook over the
13: under
11: there
13: the counter.
11: They did build it. Yes.
13: Well, they didn't do anything. I put that in. It's.
11: Oh, you did?
13: Yeah.
10: You built that?
13: I built it. I mean, I screwed a hook to the wood.
11: Yeah, you built it all right. It was
10: installed.
11: Oh, I remember that day, Jay.
13: Installation may be more accurate, but yeah.
10: Even that might not be the
13: right term. Kind of a stretch too, but you know.
11: I have done that with my DJ setup because I have a habit of not putting my headphones in the same place.
13: Well, then you can't find them, or you can knock them on the ground.
11: Oh, and it drives me crazy. Yeah, I'm just like, ah. So I finally built in a little spot to hang them. And, oh, it's a game changer. I'm going to do that over here.
13: Well, you know, you'll get used to it a few more years.
11: Yeah. I mean, I do try to lay them right here in the same thing. But
13: if I put mine on the counter, they're going to end up on the floor. That's just a guarantee.
11: Oh, yeah. Over there, I can see that, Jay.
13: It's not enough room. Just it's a little crowded.
11: I at least have some space over here where I can kind of get them to the far right.
13: Yeah.
11: But apparently, I did not do that. I had laid them down right here in front of me.
13: Shame.
11: Cords all tangled still.
13: Did you want some sunglasses?
11: Yeah, Jay, what I was going to ask.
13: They're free. Free to you.
11: What is up with the sunglasses?
13: Free to you and everyone else. I mean, we were going through stuff in the garage, and there was that whole bin of sunglasses.
11: That is not from your house.
13: Yeah, whole bin of sunglasses. There's two of them.
10: There must be, what, 30 pairs in that box?
13: Probably all of that, yeah.
11: Yeah, I might even go a little higher.
13: Yeah, there's probably, you know, at least 50 total. So my wife's like, why do we have these? I go, because we've never thrown them away ever since when the kids lived here. And they just kept going into the bin and more and more and more. And then finally it was like, this is stupid. Why do we have all these? We're never going to use them. Many of them are out of fashion. So
11: what do you mean out of fashion?
13: What you do is you bring them to the station to someone who thinks they're in fashion, and then they take them and you can have them for free.
10: Hi. Retro, baby.
13: Yeah.
11: Well, it's good. It's a good timing because I lied recently to eye doctor.
13: We should put Steve in a variety of these older ones.
11: Yeah.
13: And just take his picture today.
11: Just say which one.
13: Yeah.
11: Which one do you choose?
13: So you need a pair because you're supposed to, your eye doctor said, well, wear sunglasses. Yeah, but you already have.
11: They said, do you have a pair of sunglasses that you can wear?
13: No.
11: And I said, oh, yeah. And then I realized.
13: Let me see if I can find a pair I think are appropriate. They have to fit over your reading glasses or your regular glasses? I'm sorry.
11: Not for this necessarily, because it'll be after the surgery, I think.
13: Oh, well, let me find you.
11: Well, we'll be after the surgery.
3: Let me find you a really neat pair.
10: I mean, there's plenty of options, really.
3: These right off the bat.
11: What are those? Those are. Ooh. See, now I think.
10: Those are pretty slick.
11: Those could be cool on the right guy. The thing I'm worried about.
3: That's not what you meant.
11: And this one is going to be one of those.
3: Yeah.
11: Where I feel like your kids maybe wore them.
3: Of course they did, yeah.
11: Yeah, and they just might be really small on my face. No, not
13: no,
11: bad.
13: No, they're not no, small.
11: No, not bad at all. Well,
10: he kind of looks like he should be on Star Trek.
11: Yeah, it does the thing where my head is so big.
13: Yeah.
11: That's set on my nose.
13: These are Seahawk color ones.
11: Oh, let me see.
13: It even says CenturyLink on the side.
11: Oh, they actually came. Oh, my gosh. Yes, yes, yes. It's Lumen Field now, but.
3: Yeah, no one cares.
11: I don't care. I still have a CenturyLink email address.
3: Wow.
11: Not a lot of people have that.
3: No, they don't.
10: Ooh.
11: Oh, I see. I kind of like it. Jay. They're all doing the same dumb thing.
13: But these won't. These are the metal. I mean, what do they call these? Wire rimmed. These are already stretched out. But look at the cool. They have America. Look at.
11: Oh man, those are aviators.
13: Yeah, they're a little dirty.
11: I can never wear 80 aviators. Aviators.
13: Why? Here you go.
11: They don't look good on me.
3: Let me see. Prove it.
11: I never have liked it. I think.
13: Let me see. This is gonna be great.
11: See, now my headphones are tangled up, and I'm.
13: Let me see now. Look up. Are you kidding me right now?
10: You look like a pilot, man.
13: You look like a pilot.
11: Could you imagine if I was the person who had to fly a plane? Right
13: no.
11: Now?
13: Well, I mean, I couldn't imagine any time. Get alone at this particular.
11: At least
13: moment.
11: Two eyes would help.
13: That would, but Well, there you go. There's a good start.
11: They're the first pair that fits really good.
13: Yeah, because they're already kind of stretched out.
11: Yeah. Huh.
13: Well, I mean, I just, you know, you do you, but I just wanted to get you started over there.
11: I'm going
13: to
11: try them all on today.
13: All of them? Okay. Wow. I'll be here a minute.
10: There's Steve, like 50 pairs.
11: Steve, what do you look like in aviators?
13: I know. We got to take a picture of him in the America ones. Those things are great. And those white ones with the...
10: Those are cool. Yeah.
3: Are they?
10: Yeah. But... The white ones make you look like you're from Star Trek. Seriously.
3: Yeah, kind of. Yeah. Here's another pair that you wouldn't want, Steve. Look at that.
10: Oh, what's going on with those?
3: I don't know. They're old, and they look like it.
13: I mean, they just look like you should be like a skateboarder, which you're not.
11: Oh, skateboard. Wow.
13: I mean, he's not.
11: No, he's not. But, I mean, I think they could work for whatever.
13: I saw a friend of ours yesterday got, was it an electric skateboard from his family?
11: Okay.
13: Who, he's in his mid-60s. Oh, here it is.
11: Oh, wow.
13: Yeah, an electric skateboard. Now, I will say, it looks really cool.
11: I bet.
13: You're also 65.
11: Does it have, like, training wheels?
13: It does not.
11: Because just at some point, you're like, nah, I guess if you've skated your whole life.
13: I don't think this person has skated their whole life. I'm just curious if Medicare covers those kind of energy injuries.
11: How'd you get hurt? Electric skateboard.
13: Skateboard. I mean, you're not telling your doctor that, right? You're at that point, you're just like,
11: no,
13: oh,
11: you gotta lie.
13: I tripped and fell off the stairs, down the stairs off a kid's toy.
11: Yep.
10: No, they've seen it all. They know.
13: They probably have.
11: They know.
13: Sir, that broken arm looks like you got an electric skateboard for your 65th birthday.
10: How specific.
13: Oh, it's funny you should mention that, Doc.

0: Best selling overall vehicle for 42 years, truck for 48. So,
1: oh,
0: yeah.
1: Okay, well, so yeah.
0: A little different.
1: Don't want to forget that.
0: Sorry.
1: You do see a lot of them.
0: Apparently.
1: And I guess that's why.
0: Including Wayne's from 98 or 94, I should say. Kevin, best part of the weekend.
1: Well, Jay, I have been told that I had to, the only way your feet are going to feel better.
0: Oh, boy, this is fun.
1: Is if you stay off of them. You know how that is when mm-hmm. doctors tell you that?
0: Yeah.
1: And I was like, God, you know, it's not, it's just so hard to stay off of your feet, even if you're just like sitting at home or whatever.
0: Nearly impossible.
1: You have to have them elevated the whole time right. and all this. I was definitely in quite a bit of pain, and it was just like, oh, man, this stinks. But I somehow did it. I refused to do anything the whole weekend and just sat in my house, feet up. I would get up.
0: Texting and, your family, you know, telling them to come do stuff at your house or what? Or texting Steve?
1: I did not.
0: Steve, come over.
1: I did not ask for any help. Like, I did get groceries, and I got up, and I, you know, put those away, and I did cook some stuff, but it was all in short little bursts.
0: Sure.
1: So much better than normal, and it's a hard thing to accomplish.
0: And?
1: It doesn't seem
0: was
1: like
0: there
1: it
0: success?
1: Was...
0: success?

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13: You've got your Vikings and you've got...
14: And the Huskers.
13: And you got your Huskers.
14: So two real...
13: They're just in a downswing.
14: Really crappy. 20%.
13: They'll bounce back.
14: Fine.
0: Kevin James.
15: A little downswing.
14: Yeah. Live in the moment. Yeah, it's a couple of decade downswing.
15: Yeah,
14: you know.
15: It's a couple decades between fans and football teams.
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1: It's the final story of the day. Hip, hip, hip, hooray.
14: Hey, Steve, I have a little research for you. Maybe, or Kevin, while you got your feet up. Has it ever happened where an NFL team's starting quarterback 1 year has been relegated to third string the following year without a major injury? It's asking for a Minnesota Viking fan. Anyway, back to you. Time for a little final story brought to you by the Northeast Washington Fair, Kevin.
10: Okay, guys. We have a couple minutes here. We have...
14: Come on, Haas. What are you doing?
10: We have 4 minutes for you guys to figure this out. But at first, I would like to put 60 seconds on the clock.
14: Okay.
10: I'm going to ask you guys the question, and you are just going to continue to guess things. And I will let you know when you got them right. We'll see how many right you get in 60 seconds. And then we can go into the, the bonus round. Where it's not set to a timer or anything. We'll just see how you do.
14: Oh, okay.
10: Okay, got a timer ready?
14: I'm ready. Oh, yeah.
10: The 10 most American foods of all time.
14: Hot dog, hamburger.
16: Apple pie.
10: Three.
16: French fries.
14: Ooh, French fries is such a good one. Mac and cheese.
16: Sorry.
10: Four.
16: Potato salad.
14: Ribs?
10: Five.
16: Steak.
14: Wings.
10: Six.
14: Think of all the restaurants I can think of in the valley.
16: Ice cream.
14: Ice cream's great. Fried chicken.
10: Seven, Jay.
17: Oh.
16: Grits.
14: No, it's too...
10: When did you say grits?
14: Grits, that might be...
16: Too southern?
14: Gosh, yeah, dang.
10: It's on the top ten.
14: Are there desserts on here?
10: Oh, yeah.
16: Brownies. Cookies.
14: Chocolate chip cookie.
10: That's eight.
16: Oh, man. Jay, you're too good at this.
14: Well, you said cookies. Gave it to me. breakfast? Eggs? Bacon?
16: Pancakes, waffles. French toast.
10: Pancakes.
14: Biscuits and gravy.
10: That's nine. You guys have got 9 out of 10.
14: Oh.
10: Nice pancakes poll at the end there, Steve.
14: Good one, Steve-O.
16: Thank you.
10: So here's what the top...
14: We had to get into the... Right, Steve? That's where we... That's when we started having success.
10: The most American
14: desserts,
10: foods.
14: Breakfast. You got to go categories. Otherwise, it's hard to just guess.
10: Of all time, hamburgers, number one. Hot dogs, number two. Fried chicken, number three.
16: Nice.
14: That took too long to get,
10: ribs,
14: by the way.
10: Number four. Chicken wings, number five.
14: Mm.
10: Number six, pancakes.
16: Oh.
10: Seven, that mac and cheese, baby.
14: Yeah.
16: Good call, Jay. Good call.
10: Number eight, apple pie. Good. Number nine, chocolate chip cookies. There is one left.
16: Oh, so we didn't get number 10.
10: You did not.
16: Oh.
10: It's number 10 that you need.
14: Do we know? Can you give us a hint with a category? Is it like a dinner, lunch?
10: Not really. I don't
14: want to. Oh, you don't want to.
10: All right. I will suggest.
14: I was like, does that mean it's not a dinner or a lunch? No, it just means you don't want to play. Yeah, I understand.
10: Yeah, I mean. If you guys don't have any guess.
14: How about can you tell me if it's a snack?
10: Ooh, I guess maybe people would consider it a snack, but
14: potato
10: it is.
14: Chips.
10: Okay, yeah, no, it's not that.
14: Oh, okay.
10: Yeah, my bad.
16: Oh, I was going to say,
10: I led
16: like
10: you down the wrong road. Yep,
14: oh,
10: forget
14: okay,
10: that.
14: So,
10: sorry, guys. That's,
14: okay,
10: because
14: I was
10: idiot.
14: Like, I didn't think a snack had really been on there yet.
10: No, there hasn't been a snack, and that's weird. But this one
14: cereal?
10: Is, it's very beloved, and it's beloved around here, especially on Fridays.
14: Well, you said pancakes already. Oh, donut.
10: Wait, you know what? How can I give you the win when you deliver it like this?
14: A donut?
10: No.
14: Some authority, Steven.
10: If you would have said, I need you to come out and say, oh, I bet it's donuts.
14: Yeah.
16: Okay. All right. Let's go again. Oh, you want me to start?
10: Yeah, there's just one left on the list of America's favorite. No, America. The most American foods of all time.
14: Mm.
16: I bet it's
10: donuts. That's right.
14: Well, two of the 10 is our staples for Friday, so that's good.
10: Yeah, pancakes and donuts.
14: Yeah.
10: Apple pie had to be on there. There was. I was trying to think if there was anything else that, you know, French fries. You see what the problem with that is, right?
14: I mean, it says French in there, and it's right. American foods. Yeah. It's not going to fit, even though it's probably true.
10: Right. Oh, for sure it is. Yeah. I mean, a lot of that stuff gets eaten, but these are real American
14: I mean, it's hard to argue foods. With a lot of those, to be honest.
10: I don't think any of them I can argue with.
14: Burgers, dogs, chicken, you know, fried chicken. Duh. Ribs, duh.
10: I did think.
14: Wings, I get it. Yeah. Mm-hmm.
16: The chocolate chip cookies seemed a little weird.
14: I don't know. It's pretty American.
10: But that is American, yeah. And the other thing that I feel like is American, and maybe I'm wrong about it, chicken nuggets.
14: Sure.
16: Oh. Well, maybe the wings cover it.
14: I feel like that's probably what.
10: Oh, yeah. A wing and a nugget are exactly the same.
16: What? No, I'm not saying that.
10: I said what?
14: I'm curious if they had stuff written down and then people voted, or if it was just a cold call off your head. Off your head.

0: Bye.
1: I don't know if I could get mad at that woman. It's the kind of thing where you want to be just so irritated with her, but that laugh, it's hard not to want to laugh along.
2: I felt like that was almost like it sounded like it came from Barry Scarry's. I mean, that was almost a witch-like laugh, that cackle.
1: Oh, okay, yeah, there was a little bit of that.
2: Right there after the first initial burst, and then just the... And your little dog, too.
1: The just contagious laugh, though.
2: Give me the laugh, Steve.
3: Oh, I can't. I don't have it.
2: Oh, you'd have to go through the whole clip again. Oh, dang it. Yeah, there's just a little bit of a cackle. What was his reaction to her laughing that hard?
1: Just a head shake.
3: Okay. And he was pounding his head against the wall.
1: Okay. Oh, yeah, that's right. Yeah, and he was just like...
2: That's appropriate.
1: Like, I'm on a ladder or whatever. I'm trying to do something for you.
2: And you're trying to ask me questions. You're giving me trivia questions. And then the next thing you know, you're throwing jokes at me.
3: Jenny.
2: You get it? You get it, guys?

Kevin in the Morning. An hour after hour of big music all day. The Big 99.9 Coyote Country.

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5: Hi, it's meteorologist Chris Crocker in the 4 News Now First Alert Weather Center. Mostly clear skies tonight. Our winds are going to shift with

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